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0: There's moments in your life when your child says something to you and you look at them and you wonder, have I completely screwed up this child? I had that moment this week. Feel free to judge me. It's coming up next.

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Saturday starts with patchy fog, then turns partly sunny with temperatures in the mid-70s and light northerly winds. Sunday keeps the patchy fog early, then mostly sunny with temperatures in the lower 70s. Currently, it's mostly clear and 73 degrees.

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